0: Rihanna from Fleetwood Mac.
1: Well, science has finally determined what humans may evolve into. And a massive Harvard study of ancient human remains found that genes for red hair are actually spreading. And we're not talking about, you know, sudden new trend. It's just a long-term shift. Scientists aren't sure why, but maybe it's a distinct advantage from thousands of years ago, and maybe the gene that just hitched a ride with other important traits. Now, it's taken generations upon generations to have better immunity to things like leprosy and bipolar disorder, and of course, having medicines to fight those off are also great news, but the next time you have a redhead joke, just know that maybe your distant ancestors might be a ginger.
2: You know what was on the jukebox in the front. Now Matt the Cat's gonna show you what was on the juke in the back.
3: This week it's part 8 of the Imperial Rhythm and Blues record story. We'll feature the first half of 1956 and some stellar records from Fats Domino, Smiley Lewis, Dave Bartholomew, The Jewels, The Barons, and so many more. Don't miss part 8 of Imperial Records this week on The Juke in the Back. 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
4: I'm Jennifer Kuiper. U.S. Central Command says U.S. forces have intercepted unprovoked Iranian attacks and responded with self-defense strikes at Navy-guided missile destroyers transiting the Strait of Hormuz to the Gulf of Oman today. CBS News has learned that swarms of Iranian fast-attack boats maneuvered close enough that American warships opened fire to keep them at bay. No casualties or damage to the ships was reported. CBS's Natalie Brand.
5: Iranian state media reports the country's president met with the new supreme leader as the regime reviews messages from the United States. Iran also claims to have shot down an enemy drone Wednesday, and there are reports the regime is trying to formalize control over shipping lanes in the Strait of Hormuz.
4: The effort to monitor the spread of deadly hantavirus after some people had disembarked the MV Hondius before cases were confirmed is expanding, including in the U.S. CBS's Bradley Blackburn.
6: Officials with the World Health Organization confirmed 5 of 8 people sickened on the ship were infected with the Andes strain of the virus.
7: In previous outbreaks, there has been instances of human-to-human transmission, mainly among close contacts.
6: Several states are now monitoring former passengers, including one from Virginia and 2 from Georgia, who health officials say are currently in good health and showing no signs of infection.
4: Amid protests at the state capitol, Tennessee has enacted a new Republican-backed U.S. House map that carves up a majority black district in Memphis. The new voting district signed into law today by Republican Governor Bill Lee gives the GOP a chance to win all 9 of the state's congressional seats in the November midterm elections. Republican state

0: Representative John Stevens.
1: Tennessee is a conservative state when our congressional representation in Washington should reflect that. This map ensures that.
2: This is the coat of arms here of pontificate here.
0: The Vatican says the need to work tirelessly in favor of peace was discussed in talks with Secretary of State Marco Rubio today. Rubio visited Rome on a 2.5-hour fence-mending visit after President Trump's criticisms of the Pope. An update on a neighborhood tragedy in western Michigan, CBS's Jim Crisula.
3: An 18-year-old boy in Grand Rapids, Michigan, is facing charges after he allegedly shot and killed a 14-year-old boy and a 39-year-old woman who went to help that boy. Angelita Terra Blanca is the sister of Savannah Villarreal, the mother of 8 children.
4: I think somebody told me, and she said she didn't make it, and I just said that's not real. I was like, that's not real. It's not true. It's just incomprehensible.
3: Police say the young suspect opened fire, angered that he was told he could not play in the neighborhood soccer game. Jim Crisula, CBS News.
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6: With your weather flash, I'm Bill Banks, UCtoday.org. 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Tonight, partly cloudy with a low around 38. There's a slight chance of rain showers developing later this evening. Looking ahead to Friday, partly sunny skies with a high near 57. A chance of rain showers is also possible during the day. Currently, it's 50 and overcast. For UCtoday.org, I'm Bill Banks with your weather flash.
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0: I would think that this new food hack to help you suppress eating more junk food would actually work in reverse. It's something that was recently on TikTok and Instagram. So, you know, how, of course it's got to be true, right? We're going to talk about that coming up in just a few minutes. You just sit right there and enjoy as we have more of the Terry Dean program on the way.
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0: Psychologists recently learned about a opposite effect when it comes to watching videos about unhealthy foods. Let's say you're doom scrolling through TikTok or Instagram and you're coming across some of those food videos about, you know, an unhealthy, really greasy burger or greasy French fries or some sort of junk food, right? Well, a hack, according to scientists, is to watch videos on those things. That will give your brain a dopamine hit about whatever it is you just saw, and you don't actually need to eat that because your brain's like, oh, yeah, that was nice. And then you will eat something healthier, according to these psychologists. But if you watch healthy foods, it does absolutely nothing to curb the cravings of helping the unhealthy foods. Go figure. So the next time you're feeling like a big greasy triple-decker masterpiece, watch a video about it and then realize you don't feel like making yourself a big greasy cheeseburger, and then you'll have something healthier.
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2: I'm Jennifer Kuiper. The U.S. and Iran exchange strikes in the Strait of Hormuz. U.S. Central Command says the Iranian attacks on U.S. guided missile destroyers transiting the strait were unprovoked. CENTCOM also says no U.S. assets were struck, and the U.S. military eliminated inbound threats and targeted Iranian missile military facilities responsible for attacking U.S. forces. This, as CBS's Nancy Cordes reports.
3: Pressure is really building when it comes to gas prices, fertilizer prices, jet fuel prices, and all the rest. So we're waiting for an Iranian response. The Iranians say they're looking over it, that they will let the Pakistanis, who have been mediating these talks, know when they've got something to say.
2: Tennessee's governor signs into law a new U.S. House map that carves up a majority black district in Memphis. A nonprofit group says redistricting like this threatens black congressional leadership.
4: Tennessee Thursday approved a new congressional map scattering black voters from Memphis into neighboring districts. It's the first map crafted since the Supreme Court ruling, and Shaylin Cochran at the Lawyers Committee for Civil Rights Under Law warns.
5: It is a ruling that threatens black leadership in Congress.
4: Cochran says breaking up districts with voters of color dilutes their ability to elect candidates of their choice who often look like them. Allison Keyes, CBS News.
2: At least 14 reported tornadoes crossed Mississippi last night. Reverend Purnell describes what it was like when his trailer in Roxy was destroyed.
6: I told my wife and kid, get up, put your shoes on. And before my wife could get out of bed, the roof blew off. And I rushed and grabbed my daughter and my grandson. And they flew into me. The trailer flipped over. And when it flipped over, it threw me and my daughter and my grandson out.
2: Mississippi's governor says at least 17 people were hurt across five counties. Amid a deadly cruise ship virus scare, five U.S. states that are monitoring passengers who departed the ship before hantavirus was confirmed, some reassurance from Maria Van Kerkhove of the World Health Organization.
7: This is not SARS-CoV-2. This is not the start of a COVID pandemic. This is an outbreak that we see on a ship. There's a confined area. We have five confirmed cases so far. The actions that are being taken on board are precautionary to prevent any onward spread.
2: The defendant in last June's Boulder, Colorado firebombing attack pleads guilty to charges including first-degree murder. Mohammed Soliman spoke in Arabic, followed by an interpreter.
8: I would like to add my voice with the district attorney and impose the maximum penalty.
2: Soliman has been sentenced to life without parole after admitting to attacking a group during a demonstration in support of Israeli captives in Gaza. This is CBS News.
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10: With your weather flash, I'm Bill Banks, uctoday.org. 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Tonight, a slight chance of rain showers with partly cloudy skies with a low around 38. Tomorrow brings a chance of rain showers, partly sunny with a high near 57. Later Friday night, more rain showers are likely, mostly cloudy, with a low around 44. Currently, it's 49 and overcast. For UCToday.org, I'm Bill Banks with your weather flash.
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0: Apparently, meat crimes are on the increase, and it's international. And we're going to tell you more about why. It's coming up in just a few minutes as we have more of the Terry Dean program on the way. So sit back and enjoy.
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